but maybe I can plant a few seeds, take away a few of the covers that will open up possibilities. Again, let me repeat, covers.

It looks like it's a dying and it's hardly been born. Hey, Woody Guthrie, but I know that you know all the things that I'm a-saying and many times more. I'm a-singing you this song, but I can't sing enough, 'cause there's not many men who've done the things that you've done. Here's to Cisco and Sonny and Leadbelly too.

man that come with the dust and a gone with the wind. I'm leaving tomorrow, but I could leave today.

The seven Elohim breathe the breath of life inside the human being. Joined through this love, nothing could come between. Blood is thicker than mud. Liquor, the elixir of love. Turn a square dance into a passion hug. Tight as a grip of a squid. Gentle as the finger touch of a newborn kid. I wouldn't trade a smile for a million quid. But let my love fall, keep building it. I heard through the grapevine that great love, it takes time. Sex shapes the body, truth shapes the mind. Candlelight dinners and fish and chips with vinegar, with a glass of cold stout or wine or something similar. Sell the English Channel to the Italian peninsula. A strong pheromones and cologne enhance the stench of her. A chance for romance, put this love into her.

I heard through the grapevine that great love, it takes time. Sex shapes the body, truth shapes the mind. Candlelight dinner, fish and chips with the vinegar, with a glass of cold stout or wine or something similar. Sell the English Channel to the Italian Peninsula. A strong pheromones with cologne enhance the stench of her. A chance of romance, I'm deep into her. 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

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They seem like they had it on the poster. Don't even look that wide to me. That's just me. We singing some pray while my

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Choose the day and choose the sign of your day, the day's divinity. 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
1: Twin! 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Where are you? And how's mum?
0: Wait, hold on. Why don't you phone mum? Long time I ain't heard from you. Couldn't get one word from you.
1: Dude, that's why I just phoned, sorry. I spoke to mum on her Earthstrong.
0: What, 8 months ago? Don't try that. It's me every day that she hears from. Off right, I sent her right leg. On my right is saying you see no wrongs.
1: It's like the woman won't relax. I already told her quit the nurse job. I said I'll put her on a wage. What more can I say if she just wants to work, what?
0: Well, you can't replace her son with money. Yo, why are you even in the country?
1: Of course I'm never in the country. It's called a world tour, funnily. And all you hit me for is money.
0: Well, some.

0: finding women. Her and siblings left me tired of winning. Found some people, but they weren't my niggas.
1: What, even Jay?
0: That's another day. I've been in the club where I drink the liquor, working through the night, but I'm working with it. Something about our ends I'm missing, cause the mountaintop, it ain't so fulfilling.

0: I'm so low, I'm on the stoop.
1: Bro, please come home soon.
0: I'm at home and in the booth, but I can't cuddle on this tune. Drums don't know me like you. Keys just locked me in the room.
1: Oh my god, you're such an artist. What does that mean? In layman's terms, not an in-between.
0: We're the same but different. And we came up different. I had to take dad's whippings, then I had to shake up prison.
1: Yeah, well, I had to hold mum crying, so all that pain I ain't buying. Yo, just step outside yourself for one sec. You ain't the only one that's got shit suppressed.
0: I ain't the only one that's got shit suppressed. You ain't the only one that's got an intellect. And I only phoned you because...

Gratitude for travel. Movement between this and that. The distance away to reflect how the mind breathes differently. To listen for what's not yelling. No voices in my head. A sense of all rightness. The pacing of people unfrightened by fascist greed. A concern for the earthness of us. A longing to be connected together. Offline gestures. The dimples of improvised grins. Tears glowing beneath the shutters of eyes. Wide open windows gazing back at you. Each person as portal and premonition of a timeless time. A diaspora of sisterhood awaiting your arrival. Anticipation. Homes away from home. Fathers of fascination flirting with someone else's daughter. It never gets old, does it? To be parentless and see family in every person. The choice and unchoosing. People who don't love you back, not the same. Brothers who only see a meal ticket or maid or a sum of body parts. Silly enough to believe in the goodness despite all experiences to the contrary. I'd rather be unchanged by the courage of my heart. The wish for collaborators willing to traverse realms within and without, together. Every show to be confronted and in spirit, withness. To bear with the solidarity of sound. When you can hear a hand being held, a struggle shouldered by the sharing between us, America is a spell, a hex or hell, unless among the kindred few folk of fellowship, a way of willing through. By kissing the ground for gratitude to be aware of the interdependence, a suffering caused by our ignorance. To be away is to be better with. Withness. Here we are. Here we are.

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Every place has a relative awaiting your return.

distance, looking for a song to sing, a song that'll last all night and for the rest of our lives.

tension in the dugout, buzzing like a beehive. Yankee Stadium went wild when Jackie won the race.

Christmas in every barn, watching Jackie stealing home, watching Jackie steal.